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2: I've been lost inside a million eyes.
3: Numb, Dotan.
2: They don't see me, they don't know what it's like. Training colors into black and white.

pointless, ah, but it's not though, is it? It's really real, and when you feel it, you can really feel it. Grab somebody that you love, grab anyone who needs to hear it. Shake them by the shoulders, scream in their face. Death is coming for us all, but not today. Today you're living it, hey, you're really feeling it. Give it everything you've got, knowing you can't take this with you, and all you've ever needed to exist has always been within you. Give me some of that good stuff, that human spirit. Cut it with 100% endurance.

it was just two lovers sitting in the car, listening to Blonde, falling for each other. Pink and orange skies, feeling super childish. No Donald Glover, missed call from my mother.

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She got solar power. 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
3: Justin Bieber. Pop star Justin Bieber denied he fathered a child.
4: There is a lot of good that comes with celebrity, you know that. There is also a pretty white hot spotlight, and you
5: of
4: found
5: course.
4: Yourself under it recently.
5: Yeah.
4: Some headlines.
5: Set the record straight, none of it is true.
4: Do you know this woman?
5: Never met the woman.
4: No?
5: So.
4: Okay. All right, well, obviously this is what comes along with
5: exactly.
4: Light in the fast lane, as they say.

0: 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Big deal. I want to see the eighth heaven, tenth heaven, thousandth heaven. You know, it's like break on through the other side. It's just like going through one door. One door isn't enough. A million doors aren't enough.
1: Los 40.
2: 525 es Rorro Simi a través de los 40.